0: It's not summer until you hear some jerk say, "Oh, is it hot enough for you?" 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

Ollie's Van Morrison. Got the A's back in town tonight. It is 93.7 The River, Sacramento's greatest hits. Yeah, good night for some baseball over in West Sacramento. Of course, they're taking on the red-hot Tampa Bay Rays. They'll first pitch one today just before 7 o'clock. You can catch that game on Talk 650 KSTE and right there on our free iPhone.

0: Jackson and Beat It, 93.7 The River, Sacramento's greatest hits. I am Sarge. Oh, just in time for back to school. 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
28: A few clouds overnight, light winds, lows near 60. A few clouds tomorrow. Seasonally warm with highs in the low 90s. Currently 92 degrees from the KFBK Weather Center. 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

is Ozman, 93.7 The River, Sacramento's greatest hits. I'm Sarge. Oh, still got time. 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

0: Jimmy Cliff, 93.7 The River, Sacramento's greatest hits. I am Sarge. What a night this is going to be. 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So next Friday night, we could get you out there. 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
8: 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The NCAA and FBI announcing a partnership to educate student-athletes about keeping their private images safe online and avoid becoming victims of sexploitation. I'm Frank Aaron.
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12: Fast lane block with a crash in West Sacramento, 50 westbound just east of Harbor Boulevard. Traffic is slow almost back to Jefferson, heavy to the merge with 80 and slow past West Capitol Avenue. Northbound Cap State Freeway, some heavy traffic in the Midtown area, then sluggish across the American River towards Arden. Heavy traffic again, El Camino out to Watt. Southbound slowest approaching Arden to the American River. Traffic on the 10s every 10 minutes, mornings and afternoons, KFBK News Radio.
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they've been singing You Can Go Your Own Way, but now evidently Lindsey Buckingham and Stevie Nicks talking again. Maybe a tour? Let's start some rumors here. 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

0: Billy Joel, 93.7 The River, Sacramento's greatest hits. I am Sarge, hanging out here on a Monday. So pumpkin spice is in full swing, huh? I mean, first of all, you know when Starbucks starts to bring back pumpkin spice, fall is right around the corner. And I saw that the pumpkin spice flavored donuts are now coming to Krispy Kreme. They're going to be everywhere. But the good news is once you see the pumpkin spice, if you're a football fan, plenty of football on the way, including the Niners who will get their preseason started Thursday night down at Levi's Stadium. They kick at 6 o'clock.
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33: Injury crash reported on westbound Highway 50 just east of the 80 merge, blocking the number 1 and 2 lanes. Traffic is backing up towards Harbor Boulevard at this time. 80 looking a lot better on the westbound side. Clear past Reed Avenue all the way to the merge with 50. A little sluggish out across the causeway at this time. Cap City Freeway looking good. Northbound through the Midtown area. Southbound some slowing approaching Arden to the American River. Traffic on the 10s every 10 minutes. Mornings and afternoons. 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

Scorpions, 93.7 The River, Sacramento's greatest hits. I am Sarge. Got to be definitely a cooler work week this week, even though we will see 90s again tomorrow. It's the Bengals now.

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Billy Idol just getting started with another tour that'll make a little short residency coming to Vegas later this month in early September.

0: That's because you're on stage and you're singing, and that's why people are watching you. Do you understand, Rockwell? All right, 93.7 The River. Sacramento's greatest hits. I am Sarge. Got Men at Work, Green Day ready to go. Oh, and tomorrow morning, Bob Hauer has your first of three opportunities to get to Vegas with $1,000 in your pocket and to be at the center of the music universe. Our 2026 iHeartRadio Music Festival presented by Capital One, Snoop Dogg, BTS. You got Goo Goo Dolls, Kenny Chesney, Cardi B, something for everybody, and $1,000 in Vegas. First shot to win coming up about 9 o'clock tomorrow morning right here on the...
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16: A few clouds, delta breezes overnight, taking the temperatures down to near 60. A few clouds tomorrow, but warm. Highs near 93, currently 89 degrees from the KFBK Weather Center. For news at the top and bottom of every hour, tuned to KFBK News Radio, 93.1 FM, 1530 AM.
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16: Driving just about back up to full speed on southbound 99. Earlier crash just north of Fruit Ridge Road. Just some minor slowing at that point as they clean up. Otherwise, freeway's looking pretty well right now. Earlier, slowing out around the airport due to a crash has cleared. No reports of a non-injury hit run Howe Avenue, Curly Way. No further details. Traffic on the 10s every 10 minutes, mornings and afternoons. 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

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We get our look at the movie Nimrods, which follows Green Day and their fans in the

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0: 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More of your favorites in a matter of minutes. 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
23: Cowboys making Quinnen Williams one of the top paid D linemen in the game, a 3-year extension worth $105.9 million. NFL head coach is now able to designate an assistant to handle the task of throwing a red flag to challenge a call through instant replay. The NCAA and FBI announcing a partnership to educate student athletes about keeping their private images safe online and avoid becoming victims of sexploitation. I'm Frank Aaron.
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8: Passing clouds and Delta breezes taking us down to about 60 tonight. A few clouds around tomorrow, but warm. Highs in the low 90s. Currently 86 degrees from the KFBK Weather Center. 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

93.7 The River, Sacramento's greatest hits. So is AI helpful? Absolutely. Is it also doing us a disservice? You betcha. 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

0: greatest hits, 93.7 The River. It's like a little hamster wheel, right? Because now they're finding that AI, not only can it reduce burnout, but it can also create burnout. Yeah, AI might be giving some workers what researchers are calling brain fry. Now, it's this study that essentially AI tools are causing more decision fatigue, leading to more errors. And yeah, they also find that brain fry was seen among employees whose managers were intentional with their AI use. So just keep that in mind. Try to limit the AI use, especially at work.
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Sacramento's greatest hits, 93.7 The River. So if you had to guess, how much time do you think you're spending in front of a screen? If you break that down by hours, it definitely adds up. We need to chat next. Here's Def Leppard.

0: 93.7 The River, Sacramento's greatest hits. So it looks like we're spending quite a bit of time in front of a screen, because when you add it up, I mean, well, the number's higher than I thought. If you're spending time in front of a TV, computer, or phone screen, if you break it down on average, it's about 50 hours a week. When you add those numbers up, that's 2,500 hours a year in front of a screen.
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93.7 The River, Sacramento's greatest hits. Courtesy of inflation, going to the grocery store can be stressful. You're not the only one feeling that stress, okay? 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But there are some ways to save money on groceries. 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

0: 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So if you're looking for ways to cut down on your grocery bill, people were asking about little tips and tricks to save money, whether it be chopping up and freezing veggies so nothing sits and goes bad, buying meat when it's on sale and stocking up and freezing it. 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

0: 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A new study found that watching any animal content on your phone or your computer can help bring positive benefits. 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Cat videos are the way to do it. Only a few seconds of watching cats being cats brings on a flood of positive feelings.
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Sacramento's greatest hits, 93.7 The River. Being nice to AI because it could be your coworker one day. Yeah, you're not the only one with that thought process. Let's talk.

0: 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So are you polite to your ChatGPT? Because according to this new survey, they found that the majority of us, an overwhelming majority, are kind to ChatGPT, right? We say please and thank you when interacting. Now, yes, that's normal, common courtesy, right? But then others are saying it's a little scary because, well, a good amount of people would be open to seeing AI as a coworker someday. Where do you stand on that? Let me know using that talkback mic on the iHeartRadio app.
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0: 93.7 The River, Sacramento's greatest hits. So I'm not hating, all right? I love me some sparkling water, but they were saying that it could help with weight loss. And when I found more info on this study, it was because people were swapping out soda and other sugary drinks for fizzy water. And of course, that's cutting calories as well. They say it's an easier way to help make a healthier choice, right? Especially if you're making those swaps. But the bubbles in the sparkling water could also help you feel fuller for longer, so you eat less as well. 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

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So there's this new credit card scam you're going to want to keep your eye out for. They're calling it ghost tapping. I'll break it down next. Right now, it's Prince.

0: 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So the new credit card scam is called ghost tapping. It's essentially these thieves using cheap card readers and bumping into you. It could trigger a wireless reaction from those tappable chip credit cards or even your mobile wallet on your phone. Yeah, true story. They don't even need to physically touch your back pocket or your purse. 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

0: 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Hey, hey, it is Christina. Wow, we are so excited about our iHeartRadio Music Festival in Las Vegas. Two nights, one stage, September 18th and 19th. A lot of folks make it a tradition to go every single year. The good thing is you can start that tradition too, or maybe continue it, because we are hooking up more trips, flight, hotel tickets to both nights, and $1,000 spending cash. All going down again later this morning at 9 a.m.
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93.7 The River, Sacramento's greatest hits. Hey, good morning. It is Christina. We got some Eddie Money coming up and Rick Astley, Never Gonna Give You Up. Oh, it's one of my faves. Coming up right after Sir Elton.

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Sacramento's greatest hits, 93.7 The River. Hey, it's Christina. Well, if you're already rolling your eyes at the Halloween decoration showing up at stores, Home Depot apparently is skipping straight to Christmas. In fact, two of its giant holiday decorations have already sold out. A $300 8.5-foot Santa carrying a lantern

93.7 The River. Does anyone else feel just silly buying these Powerball tickets? I don't know why I did it. I don't know why. Here I am at work. Not a winner. Can I at least get, I don't know, $25?

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Hey, it's Christina. We've got another chance for you to win a trip for two to our iHeartRadio Music Festival in Vegas. We're talking flights, hotel, tickets, and $1,000 spending cash. Tell you more after Lionel.

0: Sacramento's greatest hits, 93.7 The River. Hey, it's Christina. We are so grateful you're here and listening on the iHeartRadio app with your smart speakers and devices. We've got all these trips to Las Vegas for you, our iHeartRadio Music Festival. And yes, we want to make sure that you're getting in on this really awesome opportunity. Flight, hotel, tickets, and $1,000 spending cash happening later this morning at 9 a.m.
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Hi, it's Christina. Let's do some Journey, Genesis coming up, Billy Joel. If there's something you want to hear, well, let me know. 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

93.7 The River. Mama's on a budget, that's for sure. Grocery prices have gone up 30% since 2020, by the way. Are there some foods that no matter how much money you have

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What's the office slang that Gen Z workers just don't get? 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

0: 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And it's all in the house, so hey, we love a free trip, right? Flight, hotel, tickets to both night show, and $1,000 spending cash. Back again this morning at 9 a.m.
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93.7 The River, Sacramento's greatest hits. So it looks like the heavens are putting on a show with a meteor shower reaching its peak. It happens as the Earth passes through the trail of debris left behind by a recent comet. So the best time to watch it will be tomorrow night, Wednesday, through Thursday, when a new moon offers darker skies. Also, tomorrow is a parade of planets with Jupiter, Mercury, Mars, Uranus, Saturn, and Neptune appearing in the morning before the sunrise. Perfect for us if we can get away, look outside,

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It's Christina. So let's talk about foods that no matter how much money you have in your bank account, you're still going to eat what? Let me know. 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I grew up on it as a kid, and I still eat it to this day. Tell me yours.

0: 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Hi, it's Christina. We're talking about things that you are absolutely going to continue eating, no matter how much money you have in your bank account.
1: McDonald's.
0: Okay.
1: It's like, I don't know. It's like a special nostalgic treat. Like whenever we'd go on a road trip, we were allowed to go to the McDonald's drive-thru. There's so many fancy breakfast sandwiches. Mm-hmm. I still love my Egg McMuffin in the morning.
0: Oh, that's awesome.
1: My little guilty treat, my little pleasure.
0: Yep.
1: So good.
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0: 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Big shout out to Stephanie. 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
1: You just made my whole year, probably.
0: Oh, congrats.
1: Oh, my God. Holy cow. I could not believe it. When I saw the restricted call, I was like, no, there's no way. Mm-hmm. Oh, my God. I'm so happy right now.
0: Congratulations. And, hey, you can get in on this, too. Next chance to win a trip for two and $1,000 spending cash. Happening later this morning at 9 a.m.
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1: So it looks like Krispy Kreme is getting an early jump on fall with their autumn seasonal collection arriving this morning across the country. They have a new maple cheesecake and a cafe mocha donut. Plus, their Biscoff cookie butter and pumpkin spice flavors are also returning. Don't forget, pumpkin spice lattes are also going to be back at Starbucks, too, on the 25th. So, you know, fall is arriving, or at least in the food world.
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93.7 The River, Sacramento's greatest hits. Hi, it's Christina. Well, look, everyone's on a budget these days. Are there any some budget meals that used to have back in the day that you're kind of thinking about revisiting? Tell me about it. Here's the talk back on the

0: 93.7 The River. Are there some budget meals that you're definitely trying to revive? Maybe something that you ate as a kid, or, you know, you didn't have much money back in the day. Kid food you used to love that didn't cost much. Tell me about
1: it. Mac and cheese from the box, like the neon orange kind that's horrible for you. It's still one of my favorite things.
0: Mm-hmm. Yeah. The ones that are like, what, 75 cents, dollar a box? That's the price now these days, right? Still? No?
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0: summer. 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
1: Hi, it's Christina. 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
1: 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Win a trip to Vegas, too, by the way. 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

0: 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You want to close out the summer with a bang? 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And you can win again coming up 9 a.m. this morning.
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Sacramento's greatest hits, 93.7 The River. And so there's a new trend called girl baby. It's kind of like the opposite of girl boss. 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

0: It's 93.7 The River. You got Sacramento's greatest hits. Yeah, Tuesday morning, Bob Hauer here. Thanks so much for listening. Hope you're off to a fantastic start. Weather-wise, today not going to be too bad. Sunny at 93, as expected, right? 63 degrees right now. All right, let's get a little instant inspirado coming your way. Morning motivation is a traditional saying. The happiest people do not have the best of everything. They make the best of everything. So happiness isn't about having a perfect life. It's about making the most of the life you've got. So a positive attitude often makes a bigger difference than just perfect circumstances.
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2: Sunshine and clear blue skies for Tuesday morning into the midday. Sunny, clear, and windy for the afternoon. Highs today in the low 90s. Currently in Sacramento, 64 degrees in the KFBK Weather Center. For news at the top and bottom of every hour, tune to KFBK News Radio.
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18: 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Despite some road work, it's just 15 minutes over the Olo Causeway, heading west on 50 and 80 from downtown Sacramento out to Davis. 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

Michael with Thriller. It's 93.7 The River. It's Sacramento's greatest hits. We can say you see the B-52s in concert at the venue at Thunder Valley. Got your chance with your pair of tickets coming up after 8 this morning at 93.7 The River.

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0: Reaching a high of 93. It's 63 right now. Sunshine coming today. All right, let's go to Nick in Rio Linda. Nick, what's your favorite carnival food?
1: I'd have to say fries. I just love fries. And when you get the fresh cut ones at the fair with the skin on the outside, they're nice and crunchy on the outside and soft on the inside. They're great.
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14: Sunshine and clear blue skies for Tuesday morning into the midday. Sunny, clear, and windy for the afternoon. Highs today in the low 90s. Currently in Sacramento, 64 degrees in the KFBK Weather Center. For news at the top and bottom of every hour, tune to KFBK News Radio.
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16: A smooth ride over the Yolo Causeway, just 15 minutes from downtown Sacramento to Davis, and 17 minutes from Roseville to downtown Sacramento, taking West 80 and West Cap City. Elk Grove to downtown, 11 minutes on North I-5, 9 minutes on North 99, and traffic every 10 minutes, mornings and afternoons, on KFBK News Radio, 93.1 FM, 1530 AM.
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We've got three shots at $1,000 and a trip for two to Las Vegas. 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

0: What is your favorite carnival food? It's 93.7 The River, Sacramento's greatest hits. Yeah, Bob Hauer here on Tuesday morning. We are looking at sunshine today with a high of 93 degrees. It is 62 degrees right now. All right, what's your favorite carnival food? Let's go to Ben. Yeah, Ben in Carmichael. What do you got?
1: Funnel cake with strawberries and ice cream. We grew up in Pittsburgh, and at Kennywood Park, they have something called the Funnel Cake Supreme, and that's basically just a funnel cake with vanilla ice cream and fresh strawberries, and it was always like our last thing that we would do as a family before we would leave the park. So it was my favorite thing then, and even now, if it's available like that, I will 100% get it that way.
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13: 28 minutes from Elk Grove to downtown Sacramento on North 99 following a 3-car wreck that had one car on fire in the third lane from the left right around that 50 connector. North 99's been stop and go from a Fruit Ridge Road. You got CHP and emergency crews blocking those 3 right lanes. 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

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With Bob Howard. Nearly time for your daily do-good. A 10-year-old stayed up till 2 a.m. baking a cake for $15,000. 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

0: Katrina and the Waves on 93.7 The River, Sacramento's greatest hits. 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So imagine you're 10 years old and you have a $15,000 cake on your hands. In Maryland, Herbie Martin IV entered his homemade lemon blueberry cake in a 4-H competition. First attempt didn't go well. So he started over and stayed up till 2 a.m. to get it right. And it worked out. One champion, one grand champion, and a group of local businesses actually bought the cake for $15,000. This whole auction, by the way, raised more than 100 grand for the fair. And its reaction was first place? Really?
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1: It's 93.7 The River, Sacramento's greatest hits. Bob Howard here. Thank you so much for listening. So the Powerball jackpot moving closer to $1 billion. No grand prize winner in Monday night's drawing. So the drawing on Wednesday worth at least $975 million in cash value, a little over $422 million. Tickets are $2 each. Odds of winning, 1 in 292 million.
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6: Sunny and clear conditions this morning through the midday into the afternoon, along with some gusty winds later. Tuesday highs in the low 90s. Currently in Sacramento, 62 degrees in the KFBK Weather Center. For news at the top and bottom of every hour, tune to KFBK News Radio.
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0: Joan Jett and the Blackhearts. It's 93.7 The River, Sacramento's greatest hits. What is your favorite carnival food? 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Sunshine today reaching a high of 93. It's 61 right now. All right, let's go to Amber. Got Amber listening in Elk Grove. What's your favorite carnival food?
1: My favorite carnival food is funnel cakes. Those, hands down. The smell of those are just like the smell of a carnival. You just, even thinking about it, I'm like, I'm ready to ride.
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6: In Sacramento, you're recovering after a three-car crash is cleared from the lanes of North 99. Right before the 50 connector. Still a little sluggish from 47th Avenue. A 16-minute ride from Elk Grove downtown on North 99. 13 minutes from Elk Grove downtown on North I-5. Traffic every 10 minutes, mornings and afternoons on KFBK News Radio, 93.1 FM, 1530 AM.
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0: 93.7 The River, Sacramento's greatest hits. Bob Hauer here. Thank you so much for listening. Tuesday morning, sunshine, the forecast today. We are going to get to a high of 93. It is 61 degrees right now. All right, give it up for Steven Bibelhausen, new world record holder for running a mile while pushing a baby stroller. In Cleveland, Bibelhausen brought the magic by pushing the baby-filled stroller past the finish line in 4 minutes and 17 seconds. The world record for running a mile without a stroller, by the way, is only 35 seconds faster than that.
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0: The 20 grand dorm room makeover that's next on 93.7 The River, Sacramento's greatest hits. Weather-wise today, sunshine, another hot one again, reaching 93, currently 63. 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Shelly Gates handles the styling for Mary Margaret Design. 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
5: Vehicles stuck coming and going on 50 West 50 near 65th Street. Motorcycle crash to the shoulder, West 50 before 15th Street. Capper in the center divide very close to the left lane, East 50 Bradshaw. There was another vehicle in the third lane from the left. Traffic every 10 minutes, mornings and afternoons on KFBK News Radio, 93.1 FM, 1530 AM.
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Lindsey Buckingham, by the way, supposedly chatting a good bit with Stevie Nicks. 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

0: What is your favorite carnival food? It's 93.7 The River, Sacramento's greatest hits. All right, Bob Hauer in sunshine in your forecast today. Yeah, getting up to 93 degrees right now. It is 63. All right, let's go to Jimmy on the Talkback mic in Folsom.
1: My favorite carnival food is a beef sundae. So it's one that they have at a couple of carnivals where it is mashed potatoes with beef gravy, sour cream, cheese, and then it has a little cherry tomato on top. And it is so good. But yeah, you got to ask for it by name. It's called a beef sundae.
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15: Crash on West 50 near Folsom Boulevard. It's off to the shoulder in the West 50 commute from Folsom to downtown Sacramento, 21 minutes. 25 minutes from Woodland to downtown South and I-5 and downtown Sacramento to Davis, 29 minutes. Traffic every 10 minutes, mornings and afternoons on KFBK News Radio, 93.1 FM, 1530 AM.
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0: Before we had electricity, we had eyeliner. This is real. 93.7 The River, Sacramento's greatest hits. Yeah, TIL, Today I Learned. It's coming up next. Sunshine today. Look at the high of 93 on the day. 63 degrees right now. TIL, Today I Learned, because you should learn something new every single day. Today I Learned. Yeah, people were doing makeup 164,000 years ago. Archaeologists found what believed to be the world's oldest known cosmetics in South Africa. Makeup sticks dating back to about 164,000 years, made from mineral pigments that could be ground up and applied to the skin. Lipstick, mascara, all that stuff. All our ancient ancestors were already mixing their own beauty products.
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One kitten couldn't use his back legs, so rescuers built him a set of wheels. 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

0: One kitten couldn't give up. 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Yeah, Bob Hauer here. Sunshine today, Regina, 93. It's 63 degrees right now. Daily do-good time. So, Gelato, the kitten, brought to an Ohio animal shelter, unable to use his back legs. So, a staff member got creative and built a tiny wheelchair out of rulers, zip ties, and Hot Wheels cars. It worked, yeah. And then, after the kitten outgrew it, now he has a 3D-printed wheelchair plus daily physical therapy. Gelato's starting to play, run, and act like a normal kitten.
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16: Sunny and clear conditions this morning through the midday into the afternoon, along with some gusty winds later. Tuesday highs, low 90s. Currently in Sacramento, 64 degrees in the KFBK Weather Center. 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

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It's Sacramento's greatest hits. 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
1: 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It's Sacramento's greatest hits. What's your favorite carnival food? Let's go to Ben on the talk back. Mike, Ben?
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27: 32 minutes from downtown Sacramento to Davis on West 50 and West 80, and South I-5, a 21-minute commute from Woodland to downtown Sacramento. Elk Grove to downtown, 15 minutes north on I-5, 13 minutes taking the westbound Cap City Freeway from the 80 split to downtown. Traffic every 10 minutes, mornings and afternoons on KFBK News Radio, 93.1 FM, 1530 AM.
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0: Chili Peppers, 93.7 The River, Sacramento's greatest hits. It's Bob Howard in. Thank you for being here. I love sharing the positivity and optimism to help you into your work day. This one today I'm focusing on my morning motivation. It's a traditional saying. It goes like this. The happiest people do not have the best of everything. They make the best of everything. Happiness isn't about having a perfect life. It's about making the most of the life you got. So a positive attitude can often make a bigger difference than perfect circumstances.
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It's Sacramento's greatest hits. Bob Hauer here. Got the iconic Martha Quinn coming in next. Hope you enjoy the rest of your Tuesday. I'll catch you tomorrow. Be the best part of somebody's day.

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0: 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The moments. The pop culture that defined who we are. And at the heart of it all was Martha Quinn. This is the Martha Quinn Show. Sacramento's greatest hits on 93.7 The River. Is this the

Sacramento's greatest hits, 93.7 The River. What is up? Good morning. Now that it's after 10 o'clock, it's me, Martha Quinn, on hand to get you through your Tuesday workday with the greatest songs of all time, like this one from the Outfield group, Hug.

0: 93.7 The River, Sacramento's greatest hits. Still got some coffee left in your cup. Yes, that's what I call totally awesome news. 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It's me, Martha Quinn. If you have a to-do list, I am here to get you through it with the songs that make you say, yes, speak to me. Speak to my soul with your sweet sounds. Like Paula Abdul, Straight Up, which you'll hear before 10:30. Scouts Honor. Here we go.
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0: 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Mommy. 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

0: Sacramento's greatest hits, 93.7 The River. He's alive! My husband had texted me earlier saying he thought my 21-year-old hermit crab had finally passed away, but 5 seconds later he sent me another picture and he's just walking around seemingly fine. You've got me, Martha Quinn. That would be my totally awesome news. You hear totally awesome news every morning right here. Here's Kate's.
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0: Kate, you're going to wind up with an extra basically 2 hours of your life out of your car. That's going to be transformative, not to mention the money you'll save on gas. 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
20: A sunny day around the Sacramento Valley with a high of 92 degrees. We'll see sunny skies up in the foothills with temperatures in the lower 90s, low 80s up in Truckee. Currently 73 degrees in the KPK Weather Center. For news top or bottom of every hour, tune to KPK News Radio.
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0: 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And at the heart of it all was Martha Quinn. 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

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When thunder roars, go indoors. That's a good safety tip for your kids to memorize. I'm Martha Quinn. 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Just a

0: Sacramento's greatest hits, 93.7 The River. Soft Cell's Tainted Love will fill your speakers with new wave awesomeness in just a few minutes. My name is Martha Quinn. For a lightning safety tip you can teach your kids, when thunder roars, go indoors. No place outside is safe when thunderstorms are in the area. If you hear thunder, that means lightning is close enough to strike you. The National Weather Service says with the about 25 million times a year that lightning strikes the U.S., it does kill about 20 people every year. Statistically, that doesn't sound like a lot, but you sure don't want it to be you or one of your neighbors or loved ones. This is the life chat we get into every morning right here. It's your wellness shot. So when you hear a thunder, get yourself to safe shelter, and that means a substantial building or an enclosed metal top vehicle with windows up, so no convertibles. If you can, stay off corded phones. That means if you have landlines and any electrical equipment that puts you in direct contact with electricity, and remain sheltered for at least 30 minutes after you hear the last sound of thunder. I've got to thank my mother's cousin, Ellen, who listens in Sarasota, Florida, and suggested this as a wellness shot. Thank you, Ellen. Later today, find out what to do if you're outside, maybe hiking, and you hear thunder. That'll be just after 2 o'clock in this afternoon's wellness shot with me, Martha Quinn. Happy Tuesday.
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20: Traffic still bunched up through the Rollsville area on southbound 65 between Blue Oaks Boulevard and Galleria. Once you get past Galleria, looks good down towards 80. Also had an earlier mattress on the roadway northbound 99 before Cassimnus River Boulevard. Looks like CHP has cleared that over to the right shoulder with no delays. Traffic on the 10s every 10 minutes, mornings and afternoons on KPK News Radio, 93.1 FM, 1530 AM.
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93.7 The River, Sacramento's greatest hits. Awesome to be here with you. It's me, Martha Quinn. Queen's Bohemian Rhapsody hit the 1 billion YouTube mark back in 2019. Now another one of their songs has hit the billion club. Which one do you think? Find out in News That Rocks at 11:40. 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
1: Thanks for being here with me, Martha Quinn. Every morning at this point, you find out what's doing with our favorite artists. It's your daily news that rocks. Back in 2019, Queen's Bohemian Rhapsody hit the 1 billion YouTube views mark. And now another Queen song has been viewed on YouTube over a billion times.

0: Stop and Don't Stop Me Now, which came out on Queen's Jazz album. It was originally released back in 1978. Man, so exciting. And you know why this song has been viewed on YouTube over a billion times? Because every time you hear it, it picks you up and makes you feel like, yes. And I don't care what decade we're in, everybody wants to be picked up and feel like, yes. Congratulations to Queen and Freddie Mercury. Your legacy lives on and on. Nothing can stop that now. That is your News That Rocks. Appreciate you hanging with me, Martha Quinn. Today's mixtape, three songs with something in common. Get started at noon. Stay here.
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13: Mostly sunny for today with a high of 93 degrees. We'll cool down tomorrow with cloudy skies and temperatures in the upper 80s, lower 80s for Thursday. Currently 79 degrees in the KPK Weather Center. For news top and bottom of every hour, tune to KPK News Radio.
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0: 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It's Martha's Mixtape with Martha Quinn.
1: The afternoon is here and it brings with it a mixtape. This is how we start our afternoons together every day with your three songs you group together in a category. Mike in Olympia, Washington has a mixtape called Making It Rain, three rainy songs. We'll start with Eurythmics.

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Eurythmics, Here Comes the Rain Again, started Mike's very rainy mixtape. This rain song is from 1984. Shout out to the First Avenue Club in Minneapolis. It's where Prince and the Revolution recorded this iconic version of Purple Rain. I never meant to

0: Sacramento's greatest hits, 93.7 The River. Plot twist finished today's Rain Songs mixtape made by Mike. We started with Eurythmics' Here Comes the Rain Again. Prince followed with Purple Rain. And then Blind Melon finished with No Rain. I like it. Thank you, Mike. Get your mixtape on the air. 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
26: The Tampa Bay Rays are looking to extend their winning streak to 8 as they take on the Athletics tonight. Also tonight, Blake Snell makes his return from elbow surgery to start on the mound for the Dodgers. They are home for the Royals. Northwestern football has received a commitment to a $35 billion football-focused gift from a couple over the next 3 years, with the money going to recruiting support and broader program needs. I'm Frank Aaron.
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How you doing? 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Kids in Corpus Christi, Texas go back to school today, but it is still summer. I got my

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1: Hey, Martha Quinn. This is Chris in Clinton, Iowa. I was listening to you this morning, and I changed out the upper control arm on my 2003 Ford F-150 this morning while listening to you. So I figured you wanted to say, hey, what's up? Bye.
0: Chris, you read my mind. I definitely wanted you to say hi to me and me to say hi to you. And I appreciate you listening to me while you changed out the upper control arm on your 2003 Ford F-150. 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No, listen, Chris, I don't know what an upper control arm is, but it definitely sounds impressive that you know how to get in there and change it. I appreciate you listening. I hope I hear from you again. 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
6: 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There were 2 from Pietra Torden and 1 from Sophia Wilson. 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

Sacramento's greatest hits, 93.7 The River. 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

0: 93.7 The River. Getting ready to play you some Michael Jackson in just a few minutes. Hope you're having a great Tuesday. Thanks for hanging out with me, Martha Quinn. Are you still thinking about something fun you did over the weekend that's giving you the cloud nine vibes even today? That's totally awesome news.
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0: Friends of Jerry. I wonder if it's a Grateful Dead or Jerry Garcia cover band. That's awesome that you had so many people going to see your daughter play. I bet you are so proud. Thank you for sharing that totally awesome news. 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
2: Northbound 99 Mack Road, we have a report of a two-vehicle accident. CHP is at the scene, maybe injuries as well. That's northbound 99 at Mack Road, already causing a backup. Palm Street at Watt Avenue, we have a report of a non-injury collision. That's going to be over on the shoulder. CHP is on the way. Tune to traffic on the 10s every 10 minutes, mornings and afternoons on KFBK News Radio.
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Sacramento's greatest hits, 93.7 The River. Martha Quinn getting through Tuesday with you with awesome classics like this one from Michael Jackson. Tell me your totally awesome news. 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

0: 93.7 The River, Sacramento's greatest hits. Oh, yes, you came through. Thank you. A few seconds ago, I said, tell me your totally awesome news. And one of the reasons that I, Martha Quinn, do this is you have a lot of, you set a good example many times with your totally awesome news.
1: Hey, Martha. Just wanted to say I'm so excited for both of my girls to be in school full time. I'm a first grader and a preschooler. I'm just so excited for them to learn and to grow as a human being.
0: You are such a good mom. You're excited about your kids going to school full time so they can learn good stuff like reading and enriching themselves as human beings. I have to say, when my kids were going to school full time, I was kind of all about me. Now that I think about it, I was just consumed with how sad I was that they weren't going to be around me. So that's a really great perspective. Thank you. Tell your daughters they have an awesome mom, and I hope that you keep me posted about their school year. Get through to me with your totally awesome news. 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
15: With the cooling off, a high of 92 this afternoon, overnight down to 60, and tomorrow, 89 degrees with some clouds. 87 degrees now in Sacramento. 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

Sacramento's greatest hits, 93.7 The River. Heading towards 2 o'clock together, you've got me, Martha Quinn. 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
0: The music. The moments. The pop culture that defined who we are. And at the heart of it all was Martha Quinn. This is the Martha Quinn Show. 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

93.7, The River. Martha Quinn hanging out with you. And if you're saying to yourself, Martha Quinn, Martha Quinn, how do I know that name? I'm the one who was playing these songs as videos back in the day on MTV. And if anyone ever comes up to you at like Trader Joe's or somewhere and says, quick, do you know who this is? It's Whitesnake. That would be me. Here's your I Go Again.

0: 93.7 The River, Sacramento's greatest hits. Heads up, a Deadhead sticker on a Cadillac is in your future. Don Henley will be on before 2:30. My name is Martha Quinn. This is the Life Chat we get into every afternoon right here. Your wellness shot. When you're outside and you hear a thunderstorm coming, what do you do? I mean, the National Weather Service says no place outside really is safe when thunderstorms are in the area. So what do you do if you are outside? Well, first of all, you want to get off any kind of hills, mountains, peaks, anything elevated. Don't lie flat on the ground. You don't want to run to a tree out in the middle of the field and hide underneath that. You don't want to use a cliff or any kind of rocky overhang for shelter. And you want to stay dry, get out of and away from ponds, lakes, and other bodies of water, and stay away from things that conduct electricity, like barbed wire fences and power lines and all of that kind of thing. The National Weather Service says lightning strikes the U.S. about 25 million times a year. So it's good to remember some lightning safety. And as the expression goes, when thunder roars, go indoors if you can. That's your wellness shot. If you've got a topic you think I should talk about, let me know. Tap the talk back microphone on our free iHeartRadio app. Today's topic comes from my mom's cousin, Ellen.
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26: Westbound 80 on the causeway. We have a report of a traffic hazard. In this case, it's a large 55-gallon tub in the number one lane. No vehicle nearby to recover it. Westbound 80, Richards Boulevard. Somebody walking back and forth across the right lanes on the north off-ramp. Look out. Tune to traffic on the 10s every 10 minutes, mornings and afternoons on KFBK News Radio.
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Sacramento's greatest hits, 93.7 The River. How you doing? 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

0: Sacramento's greatest hits, 93.7 The River. Who are you going to call? How you doing? Happy Tuesday, August 11th. You've got me, Martha Quinn. What was I going to tell you? Oh, yeah, it was this day in 1984 that Ray Parker Jr.'s Ghostbusters hit number one on the Billboard charts. It stayed there for 3 weeks. 1984 was such a good year for music. It's also the year that Eurythmics' Here Comes the Rain Again was number one. Prince's Purple Rain was number one in 1984. And you get all of those and more hits right here on our station. 24/7, not just with me, Martha Quinn. And you can always let us know a song you want to hear by tapping the talkback microphone on our free iHeartRadio app. Happy anniversary, Ghostbusters!
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93.7 The River, Sacramento's greatest hits. It's almost time for me, Martha Quinn, to duck out, but I'm going to leave you with a song that is kind of my theme song. What's your theme song? This is mine. I love rock and roll. 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

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I am Sarge. 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You've got the Goo Goo Dolls, Kenny Chesney on the country side of things. Cardi B's going to be in the house, and maybe you.

0: 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I know it's 93.7 The River, Sacramento's greatest hits. 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

0: Duran Duran, Hungry Like the Wolf, 93.7 The River, Sacramento's greatest hits. I am Sarge. Cannot believe it's been 30 years. 30 years we've been watching Toy Story. And did you get to the theaters to watch Toy Story 5? Well, good news is you can make it a home movie night. 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
22: Nice change in the weather with a high of 92, overnight low 60. Tomorrow maybe some clouds, 89 for a high. 91 degrees now for news at the top and bottom of every hour. 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
25: Two vehicle crash at the off-ramp, 5 southbound at Q Street. Traffic backing up all the way to I-80. Northbound a little slow right around the 50 connector. Some slowing northbound Capstone Freeway in the Midtown area. Disabled vehicle in the number 2 lane. Once you get past a disabled vehicle, sluggish traffic out to about Exposition Boulevard. Southbound slow from El Camino past Expo. Traffic on the 10s every 10 minutes. Mornings and afternoons, KFBK News Radio.
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heaven is a place on earth. Why not? You found it right here. Sacramento's greatest hits, 93.7 The River. I am Sarge. Listen, once we finish up the workday on your way home, got a chance to get you a little Friday night date night. Heading out to the venue at Thunder Valley to see the B-52s a week from Friday.

took so long? I mean, I don't want to complain or anything. It's great that they're doing it now. You would thought they would have done this by now. It's 93.7 The River, Sacramento's greatest hits. The I Want to Dance with Somebody, Whitney Houston Barbie, is available. It's part of the Barbie Signature Doll Series. It'll be priced about $60. Not too bad. And it's all

0: George and Andrew, Wham, 93.7 The River, Sacramento's greatest hits. I am Sarge. Good night for some baseball. In fact, temperature about, it's going to cool down really nice this evening. And you got the A's battling against the red-hot Tampa Bay Rays. First pitch just before 7 o'clock over in West Sacramento. Now, if you're out and about, we've got the game for you on our sister station, Talk 650 KSTE, and right there on our free iHeartRadio.
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29: Northbound Camp Street Freeway, a disabled vehicle near East Street has been cleared, but traffic's going to be slow all the way back to the 50 connector. Southbound quite slow coming out of the Marconi curve to past Exposition Boulevard. Southbound 99, some slowing coming off the 50 connector near 47th Avenue. Northbound 99 slows from 12th Avenue on to westbound 50, heavy through the Midtown area to I-5. Traffic on the 10s every 10 minutes, mornings and afternoons, KFBK News Radio.
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week in agenda is, but why not wrap it up with a little music? Maybe a sick day on Monday. 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Of course, Toto with Christopher Cross and Romantics at Toyota Amphitheater coming up Sunday evening.

0: Canada's greatest hits. I am Sarge. Well, nobody won the big Powerball drawing last night. So, the new jackpot tomorrow, an estimated $1 billion. But if you did buy a ticket, you always want to double check and make sure you didn't get some money back. Like the winning ticket sold at a 7-Eleven in Southern California, worth a paltry $1.5 million. Hello. I'm sorry I didn't visit 7-Eleven in Southern California. You neither? I gotcha. I'm going to grab you Michael Jackson, Loggins and Messina, a chance to get you to Vegas with $1,000 in your pocket and a trip to our iHeartRadio Music Festival.
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6: Westbound Highway 50, very slow this afternoon, starting about 59th Street, and then busier once you get to the Cap City 99 Connect with stop-and-go traffic to the 5 connector ramp, merging on to northbound 5 slow and heavy traffic all the way out to about Del Paso, especially between West El Camino and Arena. Staying on westbound 50 across the Pioneer Bridge, slow traffic past Jefferson Boulevard to the merge with I-80. Traffic on the 10s every 10 minutes. Mornings and afternoons, KFBK News Radio.
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